0: 100% god musik. Radio 100.
1: Early morning. There's a message on my phone. It's my mother saying, darling, please come home.

timing. Cause you were on my mind, I hope that you don't mind it. You know that I want you, you know that I want you next to me. But if you need some space, I will step away. And I know it might sound stupid, but for me, yeah, I just gotta keep believing and I've heard.